0: And I apologize, and I'll ask for forgiveness tonight.
1: Yeah, yes.
2: Right. Whether you're granted is a whole other story.
1: Every Catholic, well, for sure, some? Man.
0: Yeah. Got it? Mark here?
3: Got a couple.
4: All right, here we go.
3: Scott, what is it?
5: Just those last two lines. Full forever and be forever. Let's just keep it. Let's keep it. Mark likes it. It feels, it feels natural now. If Mark likes it, I say
0: don't give Mark any more wings than he already has. It's the steel of a puncher.